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0: The Pride Bus is on its way to Manchester. 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
6: From the Sky News Centre at 5, Wes Streeting says he'll campaign to rejoin the EU, calling Brexit a catastrophic mistake. The former Health Secretary also says he'll stand in any leadership race against Sir Keir Starmer. That will set up a potential contest with Andy Burnham if he's re-elected to Parliament. Voters at a conference in London were split on whether he'd make a good Prime Minister.
7: He's got the right personality as well, of course, the record of what he's done up in Manchester.
8: I'm still supporting Keir Starmer. We're letting ourselves down by it being like a soap opera.
9: Wes Streeting's a generational talent in the Labour Party, and I think he's got a big role to play in where we go next.
6: 43 people have been arrested following two large protests in central London. Thousands of officers policed a Tommy Robinson march and a pro-Palestine rally yesterday. The head of a meningitis charity is urging the government to roll out the vaccination programme to all teenagers and young people. The call follows the death of a college student in Oxfordshire who contracted the disease. Two pupils from separate schools in Reading are also being treated. Sport and Xavi Alonso has reportedly agreed a four-year deal to become the new Chelsea manager. The Londoners suffered a 1-0 defeat to Manchester City in the FA Cup final at Wembley yesterday. Here's interim boss Callum McFarlane.
10: I thought there was very, very little between the sides. And in those sort of games against two really good sides, when you have momentum, I thought we had momentum at the end of the first half. I thought we had momentum at the start of the second half. If you get that moment of quality and you get yourself in front, it makes the game very different. And we didn't manage to do that.
6: Meanwhile, Hearts have condemned a pitch invasion by fans during their 3-1 Scottish Premiership title defeat at Celtic. The club says it had reports players and staff suffered serious physical and verbal abuse. Old Firm rivals Rangers eased past Falkirk 5-2. And Bulgaria scored its first win in the Eurovision Song Contest as the UK came last. Look Mum No Computers Eins Zwei Drei gained no points from the public vote and received just one from the juries. That's the latest. I'm Bev Rimmer.
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Can you handle the Gaydio Chilled vibe? Are you built for it? I hope so. Ellie Talerbian here. Good morning. I'm going to be with you until 7 o'clock on this Sunday. Kicked off with Hot Natured and Benediction. Just played Mariah Carey with Kay Trinada on the mix for Don't Forget About Us. And right now, one of my favourite producers, DJs, Reva Starr and Flight Facilities with the absolutely fantastic Soul Speech. It's Know You

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Enjoy.

0: Have you listened to this show before? Have you been up this early on a Sunday before? That might be the better question. It's Ellie Talebian here with your Sunday serving of Gaydio Chill. Just the perfect way to ease your way into the Sunday. I'm not asking too much of you. We're not going full 4-4 and getting down in our kitchen. But, you know, if you're still there, these are the grooves that you can still subtly move to. But what I love about this show is I can play music like that, right? Kylie, Into the Blue. But before that, MJ Cole, Nova Casper and JD Sincere. So it's just like that perfect mix and blend of music you know, music you love and somewhat a little bit unexpected. I hope you're here for it too. Now I have got coming up Arlo Parks, yeah, and the song that everybody loves, everybody can relate to and everybody has a person it's about. Be Where I Am is on the way.
1: It's Vanessa Williams here. I'm currently starring as the fashion icon Miranda Priestly in The Devil Wears Prada, the musical. Gaydio are thrilled to be giving you the chance to win a pair of tickets to see the show, as well as an overnight stay in London and a fashion shopping spree, so you can get your hands on the hottest runway-worthy looks. 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By all means, move at a glacial pace. You know how that thrills me. 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Don't miss this season's must-have show. Playing at the Dominion Theatre right now. That's all.
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What does iconic mean to you? What does it look like? What does it feel like? What does it sound like? Well, you might find this next artist pretty iconic. There has been so much hype around their album, which was released like, I think, around the beginning of April. The album's called Ambiguous Desire, and this track has been taken from it, heavily promoted. It has got so much energy behind it, so much feeling. A recent Fabric Live performance, so the institution that is Fabric in London, right? So they were recently there performing this track, you know, amongst others, just looked like an amazing night. Wasn't there myself, you might have been, so you might have felt that energy live and in person, but I'm really excited to share this record with you. This is Arlo Parks with Beams on Gaydio. Enjoy.

is that perfection or is that perfection? Like it just does everything. It's like a perfect record in a box, right? Like it makes you feel good. It's got a good beat. You could dance to it. It makes you think of somebody. Like it lends to romanticism of anybody, everybody feeling good. And it's just completely relatable. Metroplane, Alex Metric, Aeroplane, Be Where I Am on Gadio Chill this morning. Sorry, I know it's early. I'm too excited by how much I love that record. I think when it came out, it's one of those tracks that I played about 100 times. And that streaming service that lots of people use, they've recently done this other thing, apart from your Wrapped, where you can see your top tunes of all time. Definitely worth diving into that if you're like a numbers person and you think you've played something like so much, and then you'll see it and it'll be like, oh, I actually only played that song 256 times. But whilst you're living it and loving it, it might feel like, you know, close to an obsession. Love it. Also love this. Reminds me very much of the Kraft era when Portishead was sort of out and about doing their thing. It's when that amazing movie The Kraft came out back in the 90s. And it was a magical time for music like this. Like just... this remains like a stunning track, and it is absolutely perfect for Gadio Chilled and just so suitable for a Sunday morning. It's Sour Times on Gadio. Because you know you're listening to Gadio, right? Right?

0: a beautiful record for you this morning on Gaydio Chilled from Girls of the Internet, the poignant Where Is Your Love? It's Ellie Talebian here, and today is IDAHOBIT, Ida Hobbit, that's International Day Against Homophobia, Biphobia and Transphobia. Earlier this week, Gaydio Bref has caught up with Jasmine O'Connor, the CEO of Gallup, or the co-CEO, the UK's leading LGBTQ plus anti-abuse charity. Jasmine spoke about how attitudes towards LGBTQ plus people in the UK have shifted in recent years and how that's affecting people's day-to-day lives. You can catch that full interview with Jasmine from Gallup on the Gaydio app or website, but right now, listen to this, please. And make sure you observe today, you take notice, you stand up and you do what you can to be a part of International Day Against Homophobia, Biphobia and Transphobia. Thank you.
1: I saw the way in which hate crime in particular was harming my friends and my community and myself as a queer person, recognizing how in this country that in a sense many years ago was at the top of the sort of rainbow list, and now this year we know has dropped to number 22, but seeing how things are changing in this country and how I was feeling less secure myself walking down the street holding my partner's hand.

0: does that record sound? It is perfect. It is brilliant. And it is taking us up to 6 o'clock this morning on Gadio Chilled. Ellie Talebian here. Music on the way from Madonna, Michael Gray and Jamie Jones, all coming up on Gadio Chilled.
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9: From the Sky News Centre at 6, Wes Streeting says he'll campaign to rejoin the EU, calling Brexit a catastrophic mistake. The former Health Secretary also says he'll stand in any leadership race against Sir Keir Starmer. That would set up a potential contest with Andy Burnham if he's re-elected to Parliament. Voters at a conference in London are split on whether he'd make a good Prime Minister.
10: He's got the right personality, as well as the record of what he's done up in Manchester.
11: I'm still supporting Keir Starmer. We're letting ourselves down by it being like a soap opera.
12: Wes Streeting's a generational talent in the Labour Party, and I think he's got a big role to play in where we go next.
9: The Metropolitan Police say they've made 43 arrests after two large protests in central London. Thousands of police were deployed to avoid clashes between a Tommy Robinson march and a pro-Palestine rally yesterday. Italy's Prime Minister says she's in constant contact with authorities in the northern city of Modena after a car ploughed into pedestrians. Eight people were injured and a passerby is reported to have been stabbed. Police Scotland say being assaulted is not part of the job after officers were injured in disorder at the Scottish Premiership final. Crowds were dispersed in the Trongay area of Glasgow, where hundreds of Celtic fans gathered following their title win over Hearts. Bulgaria scored their first win in the Eurovision Song Contest as the UK came last. Look Mum No Computers' Eins Zwei Drei failed to gain any points from the public vote and received just one from the juries. Dara, who performed party track Bangaranga for Bulgaria, is blown away by her victory.
13: Having this love from all of the juries and all of the audience tonight, it feels like a dream. I don't know if I'm sleeping or is that the reality? You tell me, I don't know.
9: And Man City are FA Cup holders for the eighth time following a 1-0 win over Chelsea. Pep Guardiola's side were appearing in the final for the fourth consecutive season at Wembley. That's the latest. I'm Imani Rana.
14: Just gone 6, you're listening to Gadio Chilled. It's Ellie Celebian here with

girls can wear jeans and cut their hair short, wear shirts and boots. Is it okay to be a boy? But for a boy to look like a

good is that? How perfect is that for a Sunday morning, especially if you are still going from the night before? Ellie Talebian here with Gadio Chilled. That was, of course, the iconic Michael Gray's The Weeknd, the Sultra mix. Before that, Madonna, and right now, Jamie Jones serving Summer Feels, It's My Paradise on Gadio.

0: my heart stop.
1: Have you seen The Devil Wears Prada 2 yet? If you haven't, then I'm going to spoil it for you now. Turn me down for a second. Basically, Lady Gaga is in it. You might already know that, but it's just a brilliant moment. Like, and her performance in it. What I love the most about her performance in it is that she is just pure live. She is serving pure live because she is such a talented vocalist. Like, she can do that, and no one else can do it like that. Like, just an amazing moment in the film. That was Art Pop. Right now, I have got Moody Man on the mix for Dua Lipa. Moody Man has recently released a track where he's remixed James Brown and the late great Amp Fiddler's track. And just the moment you hear it, you just know it's a Moody Man mix. And that is what I love about his remixes. And this track is no different. It's Break My Heart on Gaydio.

0: the perfect Sunday morning throwback. Oh my God, it sounds so much better now than it did at the time. All Saints Black Coffee. This is Gaydio Chilled.
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1: It still serves. It still slaps, right? Right. Texas Hold'em from Beyonce on Gadio Chill this morning. That is actually my second Beyonce track. If you've been listening all morning, you'll know that a little bit earlier I played the delicious Virgo's Groove. That is all of your Beyonce from me today. There might be more later, but I can't guarantee it. But Beyonce, Beyonce, Beyonce. Okay, right. Lost Without You is here for your ears now. Made by the absolutely wonderful Hi-Fi Sean and featuring Paris Gray. Love it. Hope you do too. Get your ears around this.

Mother is making their Brighton Pride debut this summer in my hometown. They're going to be here on Saturday, the 1st of can't even get my words out. I'm so excited. Right. 1st of August. I'm going to be there. I've got my ticket. I hope you have too. It is always a wonderful weekend in Brighton and Hove. That was Catwalk featuring Skeletal Key. And right now, your absolute favorite. I've got Romy. Enjoy your life.

A sexy call to 7 a.m. this morning on Gadio Chilled with Kylie Minogue, Slow, Ellie Telebian here. I will be back next Sunday morning with your Gadio Chilled, the perfect dose, the perfect sort of accompaniment to your coffee, your tea, and just that lovely easing into the morning. Andy Quick is going to be here with your Gadio Breakfast very soon. Stay tuned, enjoy, and whatever you're doing with the rest of your Sunday, have a brilliant one. Big love.

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0: From the Sky News Centre at 7. There's unlikely to be a coronation for Andy Burnham as Labour leader, even if he returns to Parliament. Wes Streeting, who's quit the Cabinet, has confirmed he'll stand in any challenge to topple Sir Keir Starmer. The former Health Secretary also wants to rejoin the EU. Former Labour political adviser Greg Cook thinks that could flush out his potential opponent.
1: One might interpret this as being quite a mischievous move. Any sniff that Andy Burnham personally would want, even hypothetically, to lead the country back into the EU would be very damaging indeed, I think, for his prospects of winning that by-election.
0: At least 43 people have been arrested after thousands of police were deployed at two large protests in central London. The Unite the Kingdom march and the pro-Palestine rally coincided yesterday. The World Health Organization has declared an Ebola outbreak in the Democratic Republic of Congo and Uganda a public health emergency of international concern. It says the outbreak doesn't meet the criteria of a pandemic, but there are concerns about the risk of further spread to nearby countries. Bulgaria has won the Eurovision Song Contest. The UK's entry came last. Five countries boycotted over the inclusion of Israel. Organisers deny it's a political event, but that's disputed by protester Felix.
2: I see a lot of people with flags of nation states, of states like Israel, and it's clear they kicked out Russia out of the competition in 2022. It shows it's a political event and we should regard it as such.
0: Chelsea are believed to be close to appointing Xavi Alonso as their new boss, with an announcement expected before Tuesday's Premier League game against Tottenham. The former Real Madrid manager has reportedly agreed a four-year deal at Stamford Bridge. The Blues were beaten 1-0 by Manchester City in the FA Cup final yesterday. And a bid for the north of England to host the Olympic and Paralympic Games for the 2040s is to enter the initial assessment phase. The government's commissioned UK Sport to look into the chances of success. That's the latest. I'm Imani Rana.
3: Hello, hello, hello. You're listening to Galeo. It is the Sunday morning show with me, Andy Quick. Thank you for turning me on. Let's kick off the show. It's Mel C.

absolutely love that song. It's on one of my current gym playlists, and it really does make you push and grunt. Becky Hill and Hands On Me. Good evening, my little love bucket. You are listening to Gaydio. Of course, it is Sunday morning. It's the Sunday morning show. Some people might say your favourite Gaydio show of the entire week. I hope you are feeling great. How was your week? I hope you had a really good week. I hope your weekend is going marvellously. Look, there's lots of things on, isn't there, this week, this weekend. Social media has been a mess. I try and fight against the algorithms and, like, not interested in that. To keep it light, I've got private personal accounts, and then I've got my work accounts. And both of them have been an absolute mess. Listen, I will say, you're probably not going to change that stranger's mind by arguing with them on the internet, unless it's about how brilliant the new Masters of the Universe film looks like, because then you can argue that to the cows come home. But look after your mental health, look after yourself, look after your loved ones this weekend. Listen, in the next couple of hours, I've got so much to play with you. Oh, Hole in My Head, Sugar Babes. That's literally a few songs away. But up next, Joel Corey, Lonely.

Tonight we're going to talk about box office. Do you know, last year I really fell in love with going to the cinema again. Now, I understand that it's expensive. Sometimes, like I take a niece or a nephew, that's absolutely fine. And sometimes the whole rabble will want to come and I have to remortgage the house. But if it's just me, I bunk off work in the week. We'll get into trouble for that. And I go by myself and I absolutely love it. But let's talk about box office, because box office is obviously important. No box office, no franchises. Mandarin and Grogu, they're saying that it's tracking between 75 and 90 million for the domestic opening weekend. That is not great. Lots of people saying it's going to be below that. There's a bit of Star Wars fatigue. There's a bit of Disney Star Wars fatigue. There's a bit of Pedro Pascal fatigue. Now, I love all of this. And I will be going to see it, especially after the triumphant Maul cartoon series that dropped on Disney Plus. Absolutely one of my favourite shows of the year. But that's not all. Mortal Kombat 2, only about 35 to 40 million opening weekend domestic in the US. Not great. Someone at Warner Brothers, who is on a lot of money, decided to move it from the end of last year to Mother's Day weekend. So it got obliterated by Devil Wears Prada. And this is going to break my heart. Masters of the Universe, it's not looking like it's going to be great. Now, box office predictions are increasingly difficult to predict. They're not as accurate as they used to be. If you don't go and support them, you're not going to get them. You're not going to get them to this caliber. You're just going to get streaming. And I'm sorry, I can't justify bunking off work just to go to the front room. Lit.

0: Bebe Rexha and New Religion. You're listening to Andy Quick here. Of course, you are Sunday morning, the Sunday morning show. Thanks for tuning in. I hope your Sunday is going absolutely marvellously. You know, I'm always banging on how much I miss Funky House. Well, I'm going to play some. Take Me to the Clouds Above. Just round the corner. Don't touch that knob.
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You know what really annoys me about gay radio presenters? They're always banging on about Kylie or Madonna. Madonna followed Kylie on Instagram, obviously adding fuels. It's long rumoured that on Confessions 2, there is going to be a long-awaited duet between the two. I just assumed that they would follow each other on Instagram anyway. I think what's even more awful and horrifying and shocking is that neither of them follow me on Instagram.

The very, very naughty Troy Sivan. And my, you're listening to Andy Quick here on Agadio because it is the Sunday morning show. How is your weekend going? I hope you're having a really good time. I hope you're looking after yourself. Remember, drink some water, stay hydrated. Do you know, there's all these songs that I think they do quite well, they're quite popular, but I absolutely love, and no one talks about them enough. And this is one of them. I loved last year's version. I love the Jenny remix. It is Tame Impala and Dracula, the Jenny remix. I love this song. It's going to be in my head all day now.

0: Sandy Federa and Jazzy All This Time. You're listening to Andy Quick here on Gadio because it's the Sunday morning show just around the corner. Is the massively underrated Flow. Don't go anywhere.
1: It's Vanessa Williams here. I'm currently starring as the fashion icon Miranda Priestly in The Devil Wears Prada, the musical. Gadio are thrilled to be giving you the chance to win a pair of tickets to see the show, as well as an overnight stay in London and a fashion shopping spree, so you can get your hands on the hottest runway-worthy looks. 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By all means, move at a glacial pace. You know how that thrills me. 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Don't miss this season's must-have show. Playing at the Dominion Theatre right now. That's all.
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0: from the Sky News Centre at 8. Andy Burnham says Britain's been on the wrong path for 40 years and wants to fight the Makerfield by-election to save Labour. The current Great Manchester Mayor's been allowed to put his name forward for selection. Wes Streeting's confirmed he'll run in any contest to topple Sir Keir Starmer. The former Health Secretary, who resigned on Thursday, explains why he hasn't yet triggered a challenge.
1: We could have rushed straight into a leadership contest.

0: lack the legitimacy.
1: The World Health Organization says an Ebola outbreak in Africa is a public health emergency of international concern. At least 80 people are suspected to have died in the Democratic Republic of the Congo, while hundreds more are believed to be infected. Police have launched a murder investigation after a man died at a flat in East Belfast. 51-year-old Nicholas Gordon passed away in hospital following reports of an assault at a property in the Hollywood Road area on Tuesday morning. Bulgaria won the Eurovision Song Contest for the first time ever with a song called Bangaranga. It was a bad night for the UK, however, after the entry from YouTuber Lookmum No Computer came last with just a single point. To sport, where former Real Madrid and Bayer Leverkusen head coach Xavi Alonso is expected to be announced as the new manager of Chelsea today. He's reportedly agreed a four-year contract at Stamford Bridge. Our reporter Carve Solico explains why Alonso is their preferred candidate.
2: His track record as a player and also a manager, his aura, his personality, his emotional intelligence, and the fact that he is very, very hands-on.
1: And Rory McIlroy remains in contention to win back-to-back major golf tournaments. He's three shots behind leader Alex Smalley going into the final round of the PGA Championship. That's the latest. I'm Imani Rana.
3: Good morning, Pigeon. You're listening to Gadio. It is the Sunday morning show, and I am Andy Quick. Thank you for turning me on. Let's kick off the second hour. Oh, I love them.

I not leak it? I look so good, you look so good, maybe we should all leak it together. Here, you only live once, let the people see!

absolutely iconic Jody Harsh. And The Night Is Yours. My my gym playlist is littered with Jody Harsh. She opened up for Kylie Minogue at the Tension Tour in London. Speaking of which, Kylie Minogue is releasing a Tension Tour concert film on Netflix. It's just going to be a few days after her three-part documentary, which is out on the 20th of May. It's not going to be the show. I think whoever is behind her marketing is a genius. I think it's going to be bits of the show, behind the scenes, all of that jazz. And then here's a link to buy the Blu-ray, which, listen, they don't make money from the music as much as they used to. This is how you stay in the game. I absolutely love it. I hope it's a really big hit. You know, I'm not going to be doing any work because I tend to work from home most days. I won't be doing any work. I will be watching Netflix, but it's content creating. Like, leave me alone. I'm playing with my Kylie Minogue Barbie doll.

0: Today is Ida Hobbit. That's the International Day Against Homophobia, Biphobia and Transphobia. Earlier this week, Gaydio's Breakfast caught up with Jasmine O'Connor, the CEO of Gallup, the UK's leading LGBTQ anti-abuse charity. Jasmine spoke about how the attitudes towards our community in the UK have shifted in recent years, and noticeably so, and that's how affecting people's day-to-day lives.
1: Last year, we saw a 27% increase in hate crime calls to our services. And so, you know, that's shocking. And really, a lot of that increase came after the Supreme Court judgment. We hear stories all the time of people feeling less safe to go out in public spaces, less safe to identify in any way as LGBT plus in public. And indeed, the Home Office figures show that there's been an increase in hate crime over the past 5 years as well. So for us as an organisation, our services are there to support every survivor in need.
0: You can catch the full interview with Jasmine from Gallup on the Gaydio app / website. Remember, it is tough out there. Look after yourselves and each other.

Adam Paul and SG Lewis, Be The One. You're listening to Andy Quick here on Agadio. A very happy Sunday morning to you. Hope you're having a lovely weekend. Just round the corner is the Yeah Yeah Yes. Don't touch that knob.

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did I ever tell you that Galeo Towers is haunted? There is a dark, ominous presence that stalks the hallways looking to suck the life out of the Galeo presenters. It's the lovely Nigel May. Who does he have on his show later on at 6pm, wrapping up the weekend? Well, queer actor Rob Madge joins Nigel to talk about the new musical Bank of Dave, their return to the West End with My Sons Are Queer and planning ahead for Panto season. Are we talking about Christmas already? And drag star Heidi in Closet, yep, she kept the name, talks about her new TV show, Drag House Rules. And rising pop star Kyle's Monstinger talks about his new single and album and representing queerness in his music. All with the lovely Nigel May later on today.

am doing what any normal 46-year-old man is doing, and I'm buying lots of merchandise for the upcoming Masters of the Universe movie. Can you tell I'm excited? I got the Amazon 2-pack action figure Chronicles line. I'm a geek, I can't help it, of Ram Man and Fisto, because I love ramming and I love Fisto. Very excited for the film. No one tell my partner, because there's going to be a lot of boxes turning up. I'll just tell him I'm having an affair.

0: I do miss her a lot. Elton John and Britney Spears, Hold Me Closer. You've been listening to me, Andy Quick, here on Agadio, because it's been the Sunday morning show. I'm off home to file a discrimination lawsuit against Agadio, discriminating against my fabulousness. I'll be back next Sunday at 7 a.m. In the meantime, stay safe, be kind, be you.
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9: From the Sky News Centre at 9, Andy Burnham's hinted he is planning on challenging Sir Keir Starmer for the Labour leadership. The Mayor for Greater Manchester's told ITV News his run for the Makerfield by-election is just the first stage in a bid to change his party. As Aswes Streeting's revealed, he could try to rejoin the EU if he wins any upcoming contest. Our political correspondent Alex Rogers says this plan could work in his favour.
10: So many members of the Labour cabinet, the Labour Party and Labour members are pro-EU, but I think it also makes it a bit difficult for Andy Burnham because he is running in this by-election, which heavily voted Leave, which Reform did extremely well in the local elections.
9: An Ebola outbreak in Africa has been described as a public health emergency of international concern. The World Health Organization says there are at least 80 suspected deaths in the Democratic Republic of the Congo. Police Scotland say being assaulted is not part of the job after officers were injured following the Scottish Premiership final. Crowds were dispersed in the Trongate area of Glasgow, where hundreds of Celtic fans gathered following their title win over Hearts. The UK's come last in this year's Eurovision Song Contest with a single point. Here's the moment the winner was announced.
11: The winner of the Eurovision Song Contest 2026 is...
9: Singer Dara claimed Bulgaria's first ever victory in the competition. Chelsea are expected to confirm former Real Madrid boss Xavi Alonso as their new manager today. He's reportedly agreed to a four-year deal at Stamford Bridge. Meanwhile, Scotland's Tommy Conway has been ruled out of the World Cup with an ankle injury. He's been told that he needs surgery. And a bid for the north of England to host the Olympic and Paralympic Games in the 2040s is to enter the initial assessment phase. That's the latest. I'm Imani Rana.
12: Happy Sunday. It is Molly Sutton covering on your Sunday morning. Let's kick things off with some Lady Gaga.

Rose Grey and I Don't Speak French on Gaydio. Happy Sunday. How the devil are you doing? I'm Molly Sutton. I'm here with you until 11 a.m. and I got one hell of a show in store. We have got Gaydio anthems to get our teeth into from 10 a.m. and I feel like you're going to have to excuse me today because I don't know if you are a fellow hay fever sufferer, but my goodness me, is my hay fever playing up big time at the minute. I've taken the antihistamines. I've got the tissues next to me on the desk, so I feel like we'll be all right, won't we? Right, let's do this now. From Kalani and Usher, here is Shoulda Never.

That's the sort of Sunday energy we need, isn't it? Melanie C and Attitude on Gaydio. It is Molly Sutton. That has got me nice and warmed up, actually, for Gaydio Anthems, which is...

0: Harry Styles and Aperture on Gaydio. It's Molly covering for your Sunday morning. I've got loads to get on for you. Between now and the end of my show, I've got Sigala and Becky Hill coming up and some brand new music from Olivia Rodrigo.
1: 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Sounds like one of us is packed properly and the other is called Michael Maruli.
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Loving that one at the minute. Danielle Hall, Dua Lipa. It is Two Hearts on Gaydio. It is Molly on your Sunday morning. How the devil are you doing? Right, are you nice and prepared then? I need to know, because next weekend is the first major pride of the year, baby. Birmingham Pride is kicking off. You've got names like Katie B, Sigala, Booty Love, Danny Beard. It is going to be an incredible weekend. And of course, Gaydio is going to be all over it. Thanks to our friends at Radisson Blue Hotel Birmingham. We are going to be giving you access all areas to everything that is going on. Plus, you might even see our Brett Harris and Chris Batmore popping up on the main stage over the weekend as well. So if you are heading to Birmingham Pride, we will see you there. But if you're not, avoid the FOMO, all right? And you can keep up to date with everything that we are up to on Gaydio and across our socials as well. Right, let's do this now, shall we? From Shakira. I feel like a pride is not a pride without an iconic pop diva throwback. So I'm fully expecting this. Here's Shakira, and whenever, wherever.

As if that song wasn't good enough, we whacked a Tiësto remix on it. That is Lola Young and Messy on Gaydio. It is Molly Sutton, and from one pop queen to another. Let's do this. It's Ray.

0: David Guetta, Anne-Marie and Coyle Ray, Baby Don't Hurt Me on Gaydio. It is Molly Sutton. I'm here with you until 11 o'clock. And are you ready for one whole hour of anthems? Let's do it.
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6: From the Sky News Centre at 10, a Labour minister's described speculation over challenges to Keir Starmer's leadership as froth and nonsense. It's after Wes Streeting confirmed he'll stand in any race to take over from the Prime Minister and suggests the UK should try to rejoin the European Union. Meanwhile, Andy Burnham's hinted he's also considering challenging Keir as he plans to run in the Makerfield by-election. Culture Secretary Lisa Nandy says her party must pull together.
7: We've got to move forwards, and the Prime Minister, of course, has to make his own decision about whether he wants to take that next fight forwards. And ultimately, whether he does that will be up to him, it'll be up to Labour MPs, and it'll be up to the people of this country.
6: An Ebola outbreak in the Democratic Republic of Congo and Uganda has been declared an international public health emergency by the WHO. It says the outbreak doesn't meet the criteria of a pandemic, but there are concerns about the risk of further spread to nearby countries. Five people are still in hospital after a suspected stolen car crashed during a police chase in East London. Nine were injured following the collision in Ilford in the early hours of yesterday morning. Former Real Madrid and Bayer Leverkusen head coach Xavi Alonso has been announced as the new manager of Chelsea. He signed a four-year contract at Stamford Bridge and takes over following the sacking of Liam Rossini last month. Sky Sports News reporter Carvey Solekol says the title given to Alonso is important.
8: I think it's significant that he's going to be the manager, not the head coach, because that, to me, means that he will have more authority, more influence, more of a say in all aspects of the club.
6: The government's begun exploring the possibility of the north of England hosting the Olympics in the 2040s, a bid entering its initial assessment phase. And Bulgaria won the Eurovision Song Contest for the first time ever. Five countries boycotted the competition this year over Israel's inclusion. That's the latest. I'm Imani Rana.
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0: It is 10 o'clock on a Sunday. I'm Molly Sutton, and you know what 10 o'clock means? One whole hour of Gaydio anthems. I'm ready to get my teeth into this, so let's do it, shall we?
9: The UK's LGBT

throwing it back to the 2010s with Freemasons. That was Bring It Back on Gaydio for your Sunday. Now, whether you are recovering from a heavy night last night a little bit, like I am, or you are raring to go for a Sunday, maybe getting your housework done, I feel like there is an anthem for everyone and for every situation in life, isn't there? Let's

0: Boogie Pimps and Somebody to Love on Gaydio. It is Molly Sutton. And of course, today is International Day Against Homophobia, Biphobia and Transphobia. And because of that, we are going to be sharing some clips from a conversation that Gaydio Breakfast had with Jasmine O'Connor from Gallup earlier this week. Now, Gallup works with LGBTQ plus people right across the country who have experienced abuse, violence and hate crime. And Jasmine had this really important reminder for anyone listening who might be struggling after experiencing any of that themselves.
1: For a lot of survivors, there's an internalized shame that people blame themselves, that they're ashamed of what happened somehow. And I just want to knock that right on the head. You know, hate is the responsibility of the hater. It's not the responsibility of the victim to wear that in any way, shape or form.
0: And you can catch the full interview with Jasmine from Gallup on the Gaydio app and our website as well. Madison Avenue time now, and here's Don't Call Me Baby.

0: Such a summer anthem, isn't it? I have just this second added that song to my gym playlist because I also feel like when you're at the gym pumping some iron, that is going to pop off. It is Molly. It is a Sunday morning. We are halfway through Gaydio Anthems. Loads more to come. Like some Duke Dumont on the way next.
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You know when a throwback anthem just takes you back to such a specific time in your life. That one from Swedish House Mafia was coming out just as I was turning 18, ready to paint the town red. Still sounding just as good today, isn't it? It is Molly Sutton. We are doing Gaydio anthems. Now, I need to put you onto something because yesterday, me and my friends, we wanted to do a bottomless brunch. We contacted a very popular place near us that does bottomless brunch. The only sitting they had was at 8 p.m. So we ended up doing an evening bottomless brunch. When I tell you, it was the best thing I feel like we have ever done. It was like our own personalised pre-drinks with unlimited Prosecco and great entertainment. I am all over it for the future. Right, let's do this now from CC Peniston. It's Finally.

Blaze and Odyssey versus Tommy Theo. That is always on Gaydio. It is Molly Sutton keeping you company on a Sunday morning. I feel like when I say there is a Gaydio anthem for everyone, I mean it with my whole chest. Whether, like me, you are recovering from a bit of a heavy night out with your friends, or you are up on a Sunday, you are fresh, doing your cleaning, maybe making a roast dinner, I feel like there would have been a Gaydio anthem or a few that you have been really, really loving. It's not over yet, though. I've got about 10 more minutes left. Let's do this from Low Stepper.

Ending anthems with Big Disco Energy from Dave Lee featuring Taka Boom. That was Must Be The Music on Gaydio. I've been Molly Sutton. Haven't we had an absolute ball? I'll be back next Sunday from 9 a.m. of course with the anthems again from 10, and whatever you find yourself up to for the rest of your Sunday, have a good one. I'm passing you over to the hands of Darren Milby now, who's with you for the rest of the morning.

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6: From the Sky News Centre at 11, Kemi Badenoch says any potential Labour leadership change won't make a difference, branding them all as bad as each other. It comes as candidates suggest they could challenge Sir Keir Starmer's premiership, including former Health Secretary Wes Streeting. While the Mayor for Greater Manchester, Andy Burnham, has also hinted he may compete for the top job. But the Tory leader isn't concerned it'll make her opposition stronger.
7: They all have the same problem. They don't know why they're there. They've got no plan for the country. They think winning an election is the same as governing a country. And that is why I know that the next 3 years, we will have a Labour government. They won't call an election because turkeys don't vote for Christmas, but they'll be making everything worse.
6: An Ebola outbreak in Africa has been described as a public health emergency of international concern. The World Health Organization says there's been at least 80 suspected deaths in the Democratic Republic of Congo. Police Scotland say being assaulted is not part of the job after officers were injured in disorder at the Scottish Premiership final. Crowds were dispersed in the Trongate area of Glasgow, where hundreds of Celtic fans gathered following their title win over Hearts. The government's looking into a potential bid for the north of England to host the Olympic and Paralympic Games in the 2040s. Ministers have commissioned UK Sport to assess the viability of a potential bid, which, if successful, would see the Olympics return to Britain for the first time since 2012. To sport, where Chelsea have appointed Xabi Alonso as the club's new manager. The former Real Madrid and Bayer Leverkusen boss has signed a four-year contract at Stamford Bridge. ESPN writer Mark Ogden tells Sky Sports News it feels like a step in the right direction.
8: It just feels like going back to the Abramovich era. They've got the best manager available, and that's what they always used to do.
9: Yeah.
8: And that will please the fans, because the fans want Chelsea to appoint the biggest name managers.
6: Alonso will start in the role on the 1st of July. And Bulgaria's entry for Eurovision says winning the song contest feels like a dream. The UK came last. That's the latest. I'm Imani Rana.
10: It is Sunday morning. Hope your weekend's going fabulous so far and you've recovered from your Eurovision party. Welcome to the show. I'm Darren Milby, in through until one today, right on with the tunes. This is Ewan McVicar and Sheba.

0: Darren Milby.
1: Nasty.
2: Yeah.
1: Too dirty to clean my act up.
2: Yeah.
1: If you ain't dirty, you ain't here.

Guns Blue, Age of Desire, and Christina Aguilera, Dirty. Welcome along. How are you doing? You're right. I'm Darren Milby. This is Gaydio. Yes, back in the hot seat after 2 weeks away at Gran Canaria Pride, my first Pride of 2026. And whew, already exhausted. What a great time. Oh, my word. Didn't sleep much, I tell you. Welcome along. This is Milky.

Styles and American Girls, Gators Weekend. I'm Darren Milby here through until 1 today, so freshly back from Gran Canaria Pride. It's funny, right? I was there for about, what, 8 nights, I think it was. I had a great time. It was wonderful. And the weather, pretty much wall-to-wall sunshine. Couple of cloudy days, but apart from that, yeah, really, really nice. And spent many days, as you do, you know, in the Yumbo Centre during the day. You have your breakfast, and you're like, oh, okay, it's 11 o'clock now. Is it time for the first beer? I know it's bad, but there you go. And so there I was, sat in these outdoor bars, and you sort of take your top off about lunchtime, don't you? And spent all afternoon in the sunshine, and you think, okay, I'm going to come back with this most beautiful tan. And I look at myself today, a couple of days after returning, as pale as when I went. I've no idea how. Gaga, Beyonce, it's Telephone at Gaydio.

0: Tai, pinky up, Gaydio's weekend. I'm Darren Milby, in through until one today, keeping the tunes going. Got some great stuff on the way for you as well. BB Rexha shortly, Mel C in there as well, and David Guetta and Ray next here at Gaydio.
1: Hey, Gaydio, it's Vanessa Williams here. I'm currently starring as the fashion icon Miranda Priestly in The Devil Wears Prada, the musical. Gaydio are thrilled to be giving you the chance to win a pair of tickets to see the show, as well as an overnight stay in London and a fashion shopping spree, so you can get your hands on the hottest runway-worthy looks. For your chance to win, listen to Gaydio this Friday. By all means, move at a glacial pace. You know how that thrills me. Featuring music by the legendary Elton John, don't miss this season's must-have show, playing at the Dominion Theatre right now. That's all.
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BB Rexha, New Religion. Well, it is Sunday after all. Morning, you're right, I'm Darren Milby, in through until 1 today, Gaydio. Now, if you've ever wondered what all the cruising fuss is about, then, well, we've got the perfect podcast for you. All aboard with Princess Cruises, returning for a brand new series. And this year is the turn of our very own Nigel May and Drag Race UK superstar Michael Maruli, setting sail on the voyage of a lifetime on board Star Princess. Now, before heading to the stunning Caribbean, they'll be enjoying one of the queerest places on the planet, Miami. A city famed for its booming LGBTQ plus scene and miles of beaches. Oh, I'm so jealous. I want to go. You'll be able to hear that episode, which drops on Monday, the 25th of May. But for now, you can listen back to all our latest All Aboard adventures at gaydio.co.uk or wherever you get your podcasts.

it's the morning after the Gay World Cup. Eurovision, of course. Hope we enjoyed it last night. It is Gay News Weekend. I'm Darren Milby, in through until one today with Becky Hill, Ella Henderson and David Guetta.

0: Oh, good, that song was not in ages. Chris Mal and Jack, and So Good to Me. It is Gaydio's weekend. Hope you're having a great one so far. I'm Darren Milby here through until one today.
1: Gaydio! 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
5: From the Sky News Centre at midday. The Culture Secretary says Sir Keir Starmer will still be Prime Minister when the summer holidays begin, despite what she calls feverish speculation about a leadership challenge. Wes Streeting, the former Health Secretary, says he'll stand in any contest. Greater Manchester Mayor Andy Burnham's hoping to return to Westminster in the Makerfield by-election. One of the Labour Party's biggest donors, Dale Vince, doesn't think change is good for the country.
6: The idea that a new leader is the answer is just a big mistake. It's a massive distraction from getting on with the job, and a few global crises swirling around behind us as well that the government needs to be focused on. And at the moment, a lot of the government are focused on the jockeying for position and stuff like that. I think it's a terrible distraction.
5: An Ebola outbreak in Africa has been described as a public health emergency of international concern. The World Health Organization says there's been at least 80 suspected deaths in the Democratic Republic of Congo. Dr. John Kaseya from the Africa Centers for Disease Control and Prevention says Western countries like the UK shouldn't ignore it.
7: Western countries, they don't understand that when Africa is affected, they are also at risk because people are fleeing every day. And it means building strong system, supporting Africa, investing in Africa to have the local manufacturing of our vaccine and medicine.
5: Police officers guarding Windsor Castle are under investigation over allegations some slept while on duty and left posts unattended. The Metropolitan Police says an urgent inquiry has been launched. A murder investigation has been started in East Belfast after a man died following a break-in at a flat. Nicholas Gordon passed away in hospital following reports of an assault at a property on Tuesday. Xabi Alonso says it fills him with immense pride to become manager of Chelsea. The former Real Madrid boss signed a four-year deal at Stamford Bridge. And today's football gets underway shortly with Manchester United hosting Nottingham Forest in the Premier League. The late game sees West Ham with the opportunity to leave the relegation zone with a win at Newcastle. That's the latest. I'm Imani Rana.
8: It is Gaydio's weekend. Hope you're having a great one so far. I'm Darren Milby, into one. Right on the tunes, Tim and Paler.

chirping about a flu. Zara Larson and Lush Life. Love it. Morning. Oh, it's afternoon now. I'm Darren Milby in Thrindle One. It's Gadio's weekend, of course. Got lots of awesome tunes on the way for you like this. Sonny Fedora and Cristal. And my

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I look so good, you look so good, maybe we should all leak it together. Yeah. You only live once, let the people see!

It's Flo. Kids at Gaydio's Weekend. I'm Darren Milby, in through until one today. Hope you enjoyed Eurovision night last night. I did. Do you know, actually, it's like I go to Eurovision party every year, but I think you've got to pick your friends, haven't you? Because some people are really into Eurovision, others not so, and other people just sort of take the mick, don't they, throughout the entire thing. So if you've got a mix of those at a party, it's like, ugh. And also, like, I don't like it. I like to watch it. I don't like it when people talk through it. Like, I'm trying to listen, please, actually. Well, listen, hear what Graham says. And some people think they're funny, don't they? Take the mickey out of it and think their commentary is funnier than Graham's. It's not. Keep your mouth shut. Luckily, I was quite lucky last night because we all watched it and enjoyed it and drank together pretty much in silence, which is exactly how a Eurovision party should be, in my opinion. Right, it is Gaydio's Weekend. This is Sienna Spyro and Material Lover.

0: Man I Need, She Is Fabulous. It is Gaydio's weekend, right? Jodie Harsh on the way for you shortly. Jodie Harsh, who has been doing a Madonna listening party of her brand new album, Confessions 2, this week. Not that I was invited to it, but, you know, I'd love to have been. Also some Ray in there as well. And I'm going to play some MK next at Gaydio.
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of things for Lee Barnes for the next couple of hours. And yeah, I didn't actually end up watching Eurovision last night because I ended up out in Brighton and completely lost track of time and didn't watch it. And I don't know, it's not really one of those things you catch up on, is it? I don't think I'm up for that. But well done to Bulgaria for winning last night. And yeah, I can't believe the UK came last again. Is that really a spoiler alert? Not really sure. Right, let's keep the tunes flowing this afternoon. I've got Yolanda Be Cool and a little bit of Bruno Mars with cheeky little remix. But first, let's get this on with DOD. This is Closure.

Yolanda Be Cool on KDO. That is a tune, isn't it? I'm Tom, looking after things for Lee Barnes until 3 p.m. on your Sunday afternoon. Now, if you're looking for a little bit of a city break and you still need to get one sorted for 2026, we have got you covered. So with the help from our friends at Voco Manchester City Centre, we teamed up with them to give you the chance to win a night stay in the hotel slap bang in the city centre, just minutes from Manchester's iconic gay village. So once you've hit up the bars of Canal Street and, you know, you've had a little party, then you can come back to the comfort of Voco's signature soft sheets and take in the stunning views of Manchester's skyline. And to top it all off, Voco are throwing in both dinner and breakfast to make sure you're fueled up for your Manchester adventures. For your chance to win a night at stay at Voco Manchester City Centre, head to our Insta at KDO and follow the instructions on the pinned post. It's time for some Olivia Rodriguez. I know.

0: Oh, Wake Up from Agnes. That is a lovely little tune. Right, coming up to 2 p.m. after the next little bit, I'm going to line you up some absolute icon in the form of Sabrina Carpenter, Madonna, Pussycat Dolls, and Lola Young. What a treat for your Sunday afternoon.
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6: From the Sky News Centre at 2, a Labour minister says she doesn't think Keir Starmer will resign by the summer holidays. Wes Streeting, the former health secretary, says he'll stand in any leadership contest. Greater Manchester Mayor Andy Burnham's hoping to return to Westminster in the Makerfield by-election. But Culture Secretary Lisa Nandy says despite speculation, no one's actually triggered a leadership challenge yet.
7: I've read that Wes Streeting was about to launch a challenge, that Andy Burnham was about to contest every seat in Greater Manchester, including my own, that Angela Rayner was written off, that Angela Rayner was now challenging. Most of it has turned out to be just froth and nonsense.
6: 18 people have been arrested in Glasgow, Edinburgh and at Parkhead after violence at the end of yesterday's Scottish Premiership decider. Three members of the public and two officers were injured, one seriously, in disorder which broke out after Celtic's title-winning victory against Hearts. Fans also invaded the pitch. Assistant Chief Constable Mark Sutherland says police were targeted in the Trongate area of Glasgow.
8: Our officers actually attended to a medical emergency within the crowd and a minority of those who were there turned and threw missiles and bottles at our officers, who I thought were professional, but we've resulted this in injuries, and this cannot happen again this time next year.
6: Health bosses in Africa have described an Ebola outbreak as a public health emergency of international concern. At least 80 people are suspected to have died in the Democratic Republic of Congo. A man in his 20s has died after a single vehicle crash in County Donegal. The collision happened at Ardmore near Muff at around 9:45 last night. The Metropolitan Police is investigating claims that officers guarding Windsor Castle fell asleep on duty and left security posts unattended. A decision on possible restricted duties for those involved is expected by the end of next week. And finally, Manchester United are taking on Nottingham Forest at Old Trafford in today's first match in the Premier League. United are 2-1 up, heading into the final stages of the match. That's the latest. I'm Chris Milligan.
9: Happy Sunday, you. It's Tom in for Lee. Treating you with some tunes for the next hour. Coming up, some Pussycat Dolls, some Lonely Young, but first Madonna and Sabrina Carpenter. Who knew?

I love this TSO remix of Lola Young's Messy on your Sunday afternoon. Hope you're good. I'm Tom, looking after things for Lee Barnes until 3 p.m. I am just going to treat you to some absolute bangers in this next app, like 40 minutes. Oh, so, so good. How about we keep it in the remix vibe with a little bit of Taylor Swift? This is Chris Lake on the remix of the fabulous Opalite from Taylor. I love this tune. This remix is excellent, so enjoy this, and we will catch up in just a bit. It's Skadio on your Sunday afternoon.

0: Share the world from Ewan McVicar. Now, today is Ida Hobbit. That is the International Day Against Homophobia, Biphobia and Transphobia. Earlier this week, Gaydio Breakfast caught up with Jasmine O'Connor, the co-CEO of Gallup, the UK's leading LGBTQ plus anti-homophobia charity. Jasmine spoke about how attitudes towards LGBTQ plus people in the UK have shifted in recent years and how that's affecting their day-to-day lives.
1: I saw the way in which hate crime in particular was harming my friends and my community and myself as a queer person, recognising how in this country that, in a sense, many years ago was at the top of the sort of rainbow list, and now this year we know has dropped to number 22, but seeing how things are changing in this country and how I was feeling less secure myself walking down the street holding my partner's hand.
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0: Well, it's got a little bit of a carnival sound to that, hasn't it? Tony Dijon with Satisfied on his Sunday afternoon. Tom here. Now, coming up, we're going to get you on some Sunny Federa, Harry Styles, and that absolute banger from Joel Corey.
1: Passport, tick. 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An inflatable flamingo, tick. And three statement hats, tick. Sounds like one of us is packed properly and the other is called Michael Maruli.
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to our friends at Radisson Blu Hotel Birmingham, giving you access to all the different areas of Birmingham Pride and letting you know what's going on from parade to backstage and all a load of giggles with the performers. Plus, you might even see our Brett Harris and Chris Blackmore popping up on the main stage over the weekend too. If you're headed to Birmingham Pride, we will see you there. And if you're not, then avoid the FOMO by keeping up to date with everything on our socials and on your radio. Right, on the way, some Danny Minogue. But first, let's get this on from Melanie C. This is brand new off the album Sweat. This is called Drum Machine on your Sunday afternoon on Gaydio.

I think this is my song of the year from Bebe Rexha. New Religion, of course, sampling the phenomenal Insomnia Faithless. I just such good memories of like dancing along to Faithless in a club when I first went out when I was 18 with all my mates in Canterbury, actually, in Kent. If you know it, Girls and Boys, it was called. And I just remember it was just such a fabulous time. They used to play Insomnia, well, every single night, and they had this big CO2 cannon that they play at all the drops, and it was just such an amazing feeling. And that track just brings back memories, and it's just, oh, I love it. So good. Right, we are fast running out of time on the Sunday afternoon. Well, it's nearly 3 o'clock, so I'm going to squeeze in one more track for you in the form of this from the phenomenal Shapeshifters and Billy Porter. This is just all kind of summer goodness. It's Finally Ready on Gaydio.

0: Finally Ready from Shapeshifters and Billy Porter. That is it from me this afternoon. Up next, you've got the gorgeous Bella Francis, so covering things for Valley Singh. I'll catch you very soon. Bye.
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0: From the Sky News Centre of 3, a senior cabinet minister has dismissed talk of a Labour leadership contest as nonsense. Culture Secretary Lisa Nandy says she expects Keir Starmer to still be Prime Minister when the summer holidays begin. Wes Streeting says he'll stand in any contest, while Andy Burnham's hoping to first win the Makerfield by-election. The PM's former adviser Simon Fletcher says he should set out a timeline for his departure.
1: I think that there is simply a refusal in Downing Street to really think through why Labour has collapsed in its support. I don't think that the Downing Street, as it's currently set up under Keir Starmer, is able to do that, because it is the cause. The policies that is pursued are the cause of Labour's current crisis.
0: Police say they had to deal with unacceptable violence as fans celebrated Celtic's Premiership title win in Glasgow. The Scottish Professional Football League says it utterly condemns yesterday's pitch invasion by fans at Parkhead. An Ebola outbreak in Africa has been described as a public health emergency of international concern. The World Health Organization says there's been at least 80 suspected deaths in the Democratic Republic of Congo. Dr. Jean Kaseya is from the Africa Centers for Disease Control and Prevention.
2: Western countries, they don't understand that when Africa is affected, they are also at risk, because people are flying every day. And it means building strong system, supporting Africa, investing in Africa to have the local manufacturing of our vaccine and medicine.
0: Police officers protecting the royal family at Windsor Castle are under investigation over allegations they slept on duty. A decision on whether to restrict their duties is expected in the coming days. To sport, Manchester United have beaten Nottingham Forest 3-2 in the Premier League. Brentford and Brighton continue their push for European qualification in their respective fixtures with Crystal Palace and Leeds. St Mirren are 1-0 down to Dundee United as they prepare for their Scottish Premiership relegation playoff. And Wales have lost 43-24 to Italy in Rugby Union's Women's Six Nations. That's the latest. I'm Chris Regan.

guys, Simon from Zara Larson, Tom with you until 4. Definitely got the timings a bit confused there. Used to doing 2 hours, you know. Right, coming up some Crystal Waters, but first, Adam Paul and SG Lewis. This is Be The One on your Sunday afternoon on Gadio. Happy Sunday!

All the pain that I've been through. Even this morning, looked outside my door for your letter on the floor.

0: Half past three on your Sunday afternoon. Tom here. That was Tate McRae with Sports Car. Up next, the fabulous Cigar.
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1: How could I not leak it? I look so good, you look so good, maybe we should all leak it together. Here. You only live once, let the people see!

don't know about you, but Dua's voice just sounds stunning on that. Two Hearts on your Sunday afternoon. It's Tom here looking after things for Lee Barnes until 4 p.m. And then you've got the fabulous Bella Francis. The tunes are just flowing tonight, or this afternoon. Now, this is an absolute treat. I love this tune so much. From the 2000s, it's Chicane featuring Bryan Adams. Now, I saw Bryan Adams actually down in Brighton for a little concert with my mum. So good, still really great live, really recommend it. This is Don't Give Up on your Sunday afternoon across the UK on Gaydio.

is Talisa with Young on Gaydio. What a 2010s throwback for you there. Hiya, I'm Bella Francis, here with you until 6pm today on Gaydio. Now, I've been trying to make an effort this week to be a bit more healthy. I don't know. I think it's not because summer's coming up, because I'm not really bothered about that sort of thing. I think I've always been really body confident, like genuinely. I think the problem for me is that I'm spending so much money at the moment on like convenience food. Like, I'll get out of work and it's like, oh, I'm starving, let me get a pastry, and then in the evening, oh, I want a snack,

we go over to the shop and get a snack, and it's like, I think I just want to have more things in the house. I want to have some more healthy options because health is wealth and it's good for you, right? However, this is where my problem sets in. So my girlfriend lives about a 30-minute walk from me, 10-minute drive, 15 minutes if there's traffic. However, we usually split the week between our two houses. So when I've been meal prepping, you know, making my lunch for work the next day, little packed lunch, little meal prep breakfast, I keep forgetting it at her house. Or on the flip side, I go to her house after work and I'm like, oh, my lunch for tomorrow is at my house. Like, I don't know if anyone else has experienced this, but honestly, trying to be healthy and meal prep with a split household is very, very difficult. However, I've decided what I'm going to try and do is if I've got food in the fridge for the next day, I'm going to stick a post-it note on my phone before I go to bed. So when I wake up to check TikTok, the first thing I think is, right, I need to remember to get that out of the fridge and into my lunch bag. I don't know. Do you think that's a good idea? I do. Right, we've got more tunes for your afternoon. This is Mel C with Attitude on Gaydio.

0: on Gaydio. Bella France is here with you until 6 p.m. I'm going to be playing you Olivia Rodrigo's latest song in just a moment.
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7: From the Sky News Centre at 5, a cabinet minister has described speculation over challenges to Keir Starmer's leadership as froth and nonsense. This after Wes Streeting confirmed he'll stand in any race to take over from the Prime Minister and suggests the UK should try to rejoin the European Union. Meanwhile, Andy Burnham plans to run in the Makerfield by-election. Culture Secretary Lisa Nandy says her party must pull together.
8: We've got to move forwards, and the Prime Minister, of course, has to make his own decision about whether he wants to take that next fight forwards, and ultimately whether he does that will be up to him, it'll be up to Labour MPs and it'll be up to the people of this country.
7: A taxi driver in Belfast has been spat at and knocked unconscious in what's being treated as a racially motivated hate crime. Police are looking for two men and a woman who were refused a lift late last night. A senior health official in Africa says he's in panic mode because of an Ebola outbreak linked to scores of deaths. More than 330 suspected cases have been recorded in the Democratic Republic of Congo. The government's testing the waters to see if the north of England could host the Olympic and Paralympic Games in the 2040s. UK Sport's been asked to assess the costs and the chances of a bid being successful. To sport now, and Brentford have kept their European hopes alive with a late goal against Crystal Palace. The full-time score finished 2-2. Elsewhere, Sunderland's 3-1 victory at Everton also keeps them in the hunt for continental football. West Ham know that a win at Newcastle will take them out of the Premier League's relegation zone and drop Spurs into the bottom three. Manchester United earlier beat Nottingham Forest 3-2. And finally, relegated Livingston have been thrashed 4-1 by Kilmarnock in their final game of the Scottish Premiership season. That's the latest. I'm Chris Milligan.
0: Bella France is here with you on Gaydio until 6 p.m. playing the tunes to round off your weekend. Up next, we've got Drop Dead from Olivia Rodrigo.
1: Gaydio.

Chris Lake with Savannah on Gaydio. Bella Francis here with you until 6 p.m. today. I hope that everyone is having a lovely Sunday and has had a restful weekend. But I'll tell you who actually needs a restful weekend, and that is Queen Zara Larsson. She has been so busy for the past year promoting Midnight Sun, doing the Midnight Sun Girls Tour, the Deluxe album. She's been performing all over the towns and everything. She's also currently in America doing a university tour where she's performing at different colleges across the USA. Honestly, I don't know how she does it, although this video of her has been going viral because she did a performance riot on this morning news show, and she essentially had to perform outside on a mini stage, and audience members could like gather around the stage and whatever, but she had to do a mic check for it at 6 in the morning. And naturally, she didn't want to dress up at 6 in the morning. She went out in her joggers, in her comfies, and was doing her sound check and was just yawning through it. And obviously, girl, it's 6 in the morning, but people were getting on TikTok and they were like absolutely loving it. They were like, this is so funny. Like, she is so real. Who wants to be up that early other than maybe the fans queuing to watch her perform?

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1: I've got something I want to tell you about, actually. I've got a podcast recommendation. Let's get right into that.
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1: 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And I cannot wait. Honestly, season one was so much fun. But this year, it is the turn of Nigel May and Drag Race UK superstar Michael Maruli to set sail on Star Princess. Now, before they head to the stunning Caribbean, they're going to be enjoying Miami, one of the queerest places on the planet, if I do say so myself. The city is famed for its booming LGBTQ plus scene, and of course, miles and miles of peaches. I think they both ended up getting quite tanned on that holiday. Now, if you want to tune into all of that, check out episode one when it drops on the 25th of May. However, if you can't wait that long, you can listen back to that to our last All Aboard adventures at gaydio.co.uk, wherever you get your podcasts.
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0: with Hands On Me on Gaydio. Something new from her. Honestly, really been enjoying that song. We've got plenty more tunes to come after a little 2010s throwback. Just a moment.
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Ewan Mavica with Share the House on Gaydio. Bella Francis here with you on 6pm this Sunday. On 6pm until 6pm, goodness me. Right, I am getting really excited though because I am going on holiday next week. Now, I'm going with my girlfriend and then two of our mates, and they're also together. So it's going to be two couples going on a holiday together. But I think it's going to be really fun because we're all actually mates with each other. And I think we've all also got similar ideas about what we want to do on the holiday. I think sometimes with a group holiday, it can get a little bit dysfunctional if one person wants to say, like, go on a drinking holiday, there's one person there that wants to do a sightseeing holiday. Like, you just end up with not everyone doing what they want to do. But to make sure we don't have any of those disagreements while we're there, my friend Ruby, who's coming with us, has made a full PowerPoint itinerary of every single activity we're going to get up to across our 4 days in Rome. And we all sat down, watched it, got to have an input. She's reworked it a few times. And now, before we've even checked into our flights, we are all completely happy with our hourly by hourly itinerary. Honestly, absolutely obsessed.

Harry Styles with American Girls for you there on Gaydio from his latest album, Kiss All the Time, Disco Occasionally. However, I think Harry's been doing more than just a bit of kissing based on these rumours I've been hearing. Now, I'm not going to be the teapot spilling the tea. However, apparently, Harry Styles has just gotten engaged to his long-term girlfriend, Zoe Kravitz. People worked this out because she was seen walking down the street with a ring on her wedding finger, on her ring finger, should I say. However, I at first didn't really believe this because as someone who buys a lot of rings, I'm a very jewelry-heavy girl, you know that like sometimes a ring won't fit on all of your fingers or it won't fit on the finger that you want it to go on. Like I've got really gorgeous rings before, brought them home and it's like, oh, that ring only fits on my ring finger. So I guess I'm just going to have to wear it there. So at first I was a bit like, who knows? However, apparently insiders have confirmed the pair's engagement, but this has led to a really awkward moment. Now, Niall Horan, Harry's former bandmate, was asked in an interview, are you going to be going to Harry's wedding? And to that, Niall said no. He said, no, I'm a very busy man, which to be fair is his place. They've not been in a band together for 5 years, you know, but I think this has fueled a lot of speculation online, a lot of hate actually, which is very, very uncalled for. And I don't know, I personally think it is completely their business and we shouldn't be getting involved. I think sometimes people are just a little bit too nosy, eh?

0: B-Block Europe with Prada on Gaydio. And that is about all from me. I've been Bella Francis. Hope you've had a lovely Sunday so far. Nigel May, it comes up next. And he's got some fabulous guests on his show. He's got Kylie Motzinger, an upcoming queer musician. Heidi N. Closet, of course, Drag Race royalty. And finally, actor Rob Madge, who I am a massive fan of. So I'm definitely going to be tuning in as well as you. Right, have a lovely rest of your day. See you very soon.
1: 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An inflatable flamingo, tick. And three statement hats, tick. Sounds like one of us is packed properly and the other is called Michael Maruli.
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1: I wanted to take a look at this quarter's growth. You'll see a steady increase. Soft sheets, a breakfast worth getting up for, and just steps away from Manchester's gay village.
2: Mike, hello. Are we still looking at that sales forecast?
1: Voco Manchester City Centre. So good, it's hard not to daydream about. Search Voco Manchester City Centre to book.

0: from the Sky News Centre at 6, and we start with breaking news. Scotland rugby union legend Scott Hastings has died aged 61 after a battle with cancer. Alongside brother Gavin, he was part of the last Scottish team to win a Grand Slam in the 1990 Five Nations. The Culture Secretary's dismissed talk of a Labour leadership race as froth and nonsense. Felisa Nandy has said it's a personal decision for Keir Starmer whether he wants to fight one, where Streeting's already bidding to become PM by campaigning to overturn Brexit. His potential rival Andy Burnham's been in the Makerfield constituency, where he's hoping to stand to become an MP again.
1: I did do a protest vote, yeah. Now that you're back on board.
2: Oh, really? Right, yeah, that definitely. Means everything. That's why I'm doing it. Yeah, I'm trying to get this party back to where it solidly should have always been, you know, and that's why I'm doing it.
1: Brilliant.
0: The subway station in Glasgow city centre has been partially closed after an attack nearby. Police say they're investigating reports of a serious assault in St Enoch Square. Health officials in Africa are demanding countries, including the UK, don't ignore an Ebola outbreak in the Democratic Republic of Congo. 80 people have died in what they're calling a public health emergency of international concern. Sport now, and West Ham have fallen 2-0 down at Newcastle in a crucial game for their hopes of avoiding Premier League relegation. Brentford remain in the hunt for European qualification after scoring a late equaliser to draw 2-2 with Crystal Palace. Their eighth, which would be good enough for a Conference League spot, is manager Keith Andrews.
3: Second half, I thought we were outstanding, thought we were a better team, thought we created chances against a difficult team to break down. What I do know is that we went absolutely to the end. We emptied ourselves. We played with real personality. Just immense pride looking at the players.
0: St Mirren will head into their Scottish Premiership relegation playoff against Partick Thistle on the back of a 1-1 draw with Dundee United. And Ireland have secured third place in Rugby Union's Women's Six Nations with a 54-5 thrashing of Scotland. That's the latest. I'm Chris Milligan.
4: Good evening, it's Nigel May wrapping up your weekend. Let me get the music going with BB Rexha.

if you want to, stare if you want to, but I got to party. I'm up in the party. I'm glad that I got you, and it's alright. You got you a partner and cut a

Ophelia. Taylor Swift and the Fate of Ophelia. Good evening, it's me, Nigel May, wrapping up your weekend on this Sunday evening, the 17th of May. How are you? I hope you've had a great weekend and I find you well, whatever you have been up to. I can promise you a glorious show tonight. I've got some old school tunes, I've got some brand new, I've got some anthems, bangers, a whole mixed bag of fabulousness. I've also got some great guests popping in. Queer performer Rob Madge, they're going to be here talking about all of the many plates that they're spinning at the moment, and there's lots of them. Such a talented individual. Cannot wait to speak to them. Drag sensation Heidi N. Closet, we're going to be hearing from her. And also I'll be speaking to up-and-coming queer singer-songwriter from the States, Kyle Motzinger. It's going to be a busy, busy show. So strap yourself in, people. Oh, and pinky up.

0: That's new from Polish singer Luna. That is Ashtray. Good evening, it's me, Nigel. How you doing, my friends? Now, today, of course, is International Day Against Homophobia, Biphobia and Transphobia. And you know what? To celebrate this very important vital day, we're sharing some clips from a conversation that Gaydio Breakfast had with Jasmine O'Connor from Gallup earlier this week. Now, Gallup works with LGBTQ plus people right across the country who've experienced abuse, violence, hate crime. And Jasmine had this really important reminder for anybody listening who might be struggling after experiencing any of that themselves.
1: For a lot of survivors, there's an internalized shame that people blame themselves, that they're ashamed of what happened somehow. And I just want to knock that right on the head. You know, hate is the responsibility of the hater. It's not the responsibility of the victim to wear that in any way, shape or form.
0: Beautiful words. You can hear that full interview with Jasmine from Gallup on the Gaydio app or website.

0: Charlie XCX and 360, loving the music. Well, you stay right there because I've got Jax Jones and Tame Impala on the way.
1: KTO. People ask me, what's my good place? Sunday lunch with the whole family. And knowing that because I'm over 55, I can withdraw from my pension pot with a few clicks on the Pension Bee website. Ollie, are you feeding the dog?
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0: Jennifer Lopez, David Guetta and Save Me Tonight. Good evening, it's me, Nigel, wrapping up your weekend. Let me get a guest on for you. My first guest, well, you may know them from their annual turn in the Panto at the London Palladium. You may know them from their fabulous production, My Sons Are Queer. Or you may know them from many of the other fabulous things that they do as well. They spin many a plate. They are so talented and they are back on Gaydio. I'm so pleased. Let's say good evening to Rob Madge.
1: Hi, Gaydio. I'm chuffed to be back. Thanks for having me.
0: Oh, it's always a pleasure to have you here. And every time I speak to you, Rob, literally your star is shining brighter and brighter and brighter. You are now adding, well, book and lyrics for Bank of Dave to your already huge back catalogue of success. Tell us about Bank of Dave, because you're not actually in this production, are you? But you are, well, you did the book and the lyrics for it.
1: I did, yes. It came about 3 years ago. I was asked if I wanted to adapt the story of the Bank of Dave for the stage, because it had been a film and a documentary and, of course, a real life story. And dove into it with Pippa Cleary, who I did My Sons Are Queer with. So we've spent about 3 years on it, and we've just opened it in Manchester, and now we're going to be in Leicester with it. So it's all going rather nicely. It's a good old comedy musical.
0: So explain the story to it for us. So if people haven't seen the Netflix film or whatever, they haven't seen the actual story behind it. Explain what Bank of Dave is all about.
1: There's this chap called Dave Fishwick, who is the country's leading provider of minibuses. I know it sounds like a great musical already, doesn't it? And he had this idea because he was a self-made millionaire, came from absolutely nothing. There's a line in the show which is taken from his book. He says, "I was 11-year-old when I found out people had an inside toilet." And it's true. He had such humble beginnings, but he started selling these secondhand cars, made a lot of money for himself, and he started giving loans to the people of his community of Burnley. When the credit crunch happened in 2007 and the banks weren't giving money to local businesses anymore, this Dave chap goes, "Well, I'll give you a couple of grand so you can sell your flowers. I'll give you a couple of grand so you can keep your pub open." And then someone said, "Well, why don't, at this point, you may as well just become a bank." And he goes, "Oh, that's not a bad idea. How hard can it be?" And it's about this northern chap taking on the establishment of Canary Wharf and wanting to just better his community. And of course, the establishment doesn't like the idea that someone who has come from such humble beginnings would, you know, dare topple their monopoly.
0: Does it feel different for you, Rob, being in a, well, not being in a production, but being involved with a production where you're not actually in front of, you know, on the stage?
1: God, yeah. The main difference is I don't wake up at 8 a.m. every morning and have to worry about what my voice is sounding like. It's lovely. I don't have to pop a Jakeman's or have a soother. It's marvellous. I really love it. And being able to sort of pull the comedy strings in a way that you can't quite do when you're just delivering a book, I can really imbue it with all of my Victoria word, my royal family influence. It can all go they're nicely packaged up. So yeah, it's been a really fun thing to do.
0: More chat with Rob and the many fabulous things they're doing in a few moments. I've got Flo on the way, plus Billy Piper, but right now, Ariana Grande.

not leak it. I look so good, you look so good, maybe we should all leak it together. Here, you only live once, let the people see.

0: Such a classic. Love that. That is Day and Night. Robbie Rivera on the remixing duties for Billy Piper for you. There's such a tune. Good evening. It's me, Nigel. Let's get back to the conversation with fabulous queer performer Rob Madge. They are involved in the Bank of Dave right now. A fabulous brand new musical. But also, they've got lots of other things on the go. Obviously, you are not just busy with Bank of Dave. I mean, that's on at the Leicester, the Curve in Leicester, right the way through until the 30th of May. Bankofdavemusical.com is the place for tickets. People need to get their tickets. They are selling fast. You've also got the return of the legendary now. I'm going to say that. The legendary My Sons Are Queer. The show, the brilliant show, one of the best shows ever, that really put you in the spotlight. It's back for a final hurrah, I believe, Rob, isn't it?
1: That's what we're calling it, you know. If it works for Cher and her farewell tours, then
0: so there's going to be like 14 farewell tours then, right?
1: No. For now, it really does feel like the right time to sort of put it to bed, because it was 5 years ago that I did it, and you know, it came off the back of my social.

0: media content and the videos of my family putting on shows with me as a kid. So it all came from that. And then, of course, everything sort of changed. I'm now writing musical, and it's all very, very different. So it's lovely to go back to it, and I'm so grateful for everything that it's given me, and I'm so proud of it. But it definitely feels like I can't be in my late 30s talking about my childhood videos. It feels like it's got a shelf life in that respect. But if you haven't seen it already, please do come, because you'll have a ball. I promise. It's so camp, and it's so joyful to do, and to get to talk to people afterwards about, you know, their individual stories about what it was like putting on their own living room shows and, you know, growing up flamboyant. It's really connected me with so many brilliant people. So that's what I'm most grateful to the whole thing for, really, the people that I've met along the way with it.
1: It's an amazing production. So that's back in September in the West End, yeah?
0: Yes, we're at the Apollo Theatre on Shaftesbury Avenue, nestled in between Oliver and, I think, Hadestown, which is perfect, isn't it? Les Mis up the road, and then me in a big yellow dress with my sons are queer. Oh, I'm bringing down the repute of Shaftesbury Avenue, aren't I?
1: I think it's meant to be done. It's perfect fit, quite frankly. Also, of course, at the end of the year, you will be back on stage at the Palladium for your annual pantomime with a whole host of great names as well. And that must be a pinch-me moment every year for you, Rob.
0: It's such a hoot. It's so bizarre, really. I still can't quite wrap my head around the fact that I'm part of it. You know, Julian Clary was in the first ever panto I ever saw. Obviously, Jam and Jerusalem, Vicar of Dibley, Ab Fab, French and Saunders. That is my bread and butter, as well as Victoria Wood and Royal Family. So to be doing it with French and Saunders this year, I'm overjoyed. It's going to be a right laugh.
1: Well, you are a busy, busy person as ever. You are such a shining light. It's gorgeous to have you back on Gaydio, Rob. I wish you all the luck with everything that's coming your way that you can talk about, and possibly a few things that I dare say you can't talk about, because you've always got those plates a spinning. Rob Madge, it's a joy as ever to have you here on Gaydio, and thank you very much.
0: Pleasure. Thank you so much, Nigel.

0: Jody Harsh and the night is yours. It certainly is. Sunday night is always ours. Good evening. It's me, Nigel May, wrapping up your weekend. I'll be back the other side of the news headlines. What have I got for you? Well, music from the Sugar Babes, music from Milky and Mulgrab, and also Heidi N. Closet, Drag Sensation. We'll be hearing from her.
1: It's Pride. You're in the middle of the dance floor, but something's up. Your legs? Gone. Your energy? Gone. And you're pretty sure you just cheered the DJ for ending a track? Pride isn't the same without a proper night's sleep. 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

0: From the Sky News Centre at 7, Scotland Rugby Union great Scott Hastings has died aged 61. He'd been diagnosed with non-Hodgkin's lymphoma in 2022, George Alderman reports.
1: The former centre's family say he died peacefully this morning, surrounded by his loved ones, after his condition deteriorated while undergoing cancer treatment. Alongside brother Gavin, he was part of the last Scottish team to win a Grand Slam in the 1995 Nations. Hastings earned 65 caps for his country and toured twice with the British and Irish Lions. Flags at Murrayfield will fly at half-mast, with Scottish Rugby calling him one of Scotland's finest sons.
0: A cabinet minister says it's up to Sir Keir Starmer whether he wants to fight in a Labour leadership contest. Lisa Nandy's also dismissed talk of plots to oust the PM as nonsense. Potential contender Wes Streeting's already announced he wants to rejoin the EU. Likely rival Andy Burnham voted Remain, although the constituency of Makerfield he's hoping to win largely backed Brexit.
2: I voted Leave when we had that vote, so I was definitely staying to stay out of it.
3: We can see the results of what happened. So for me, if they just put us back in, I'd be happy with that.
4: It was a massive mistake, the whole of the United Kingdom. People don't seem to realise what a massive error it was.
0: Health bosses in Africa have described an Ebola outbreak as a public health emergency of international concern. At least 80 people are suspected to have died in the Democratic Republic of Congo. 9 people from the overseas territories of St Helena and Ascension Islands are expected in the UK this evening to complete their self-isolation. They're linked to the hantavirus outbreak on the MV Hondius cruise ship. Sport and West Ham's chances of avoiding Premier League relegation look to be taking a hit at Newcastle. They're 3-1 down. Brentford kept their European hopes alive after scoring late to draw 2-2 with Crystal Palace. Relegated Livingston were beaten 4-1 by Kilmarnock in the Scottish Premiership. And England have won a fifth consecutive Grand Slam in Rugby Union's Women's Six Nations with a 43-28 victory over France. That's the latest.
5: Good evening, it's me, Nigel May, wrapping up your weekend here on KDO. I've got the Sugar Babes wearing that red dress and ready to go in a moment. But right now, Milky and Mulgrave, just the way you are.

It's Forget the Girl and it's Route 94. Good evening, it's me, Nigel Mayne, wrapping up your weekend. So what have you done this weekend? Were you one of the many people, one of the millions around the world that last night was watching Eurovision? Because, gosh, it came around quickly this year. What did you think of the contest? I've got to say, I have been behind the winner, Bulgaria's Bangaranga, for the longest time. Gady, you need to get that on the playlist, in my opinion, because it is a bop. If you heard it last night, you will know that Dara is kind of like, I don't know, like the Ariana Grande of the Balkan regions, to be honest. And, yeah, she performed on stage and she got the win. It was very close, nail-blightingly close. I don't think my heart can cope, quite frankly. But I've got to say, my money this year, I thought it was going to be a two-horse race between Finland and the lady that I want to get on now, Delta Goodrum from Australia. She performed so incredibly well. I thought she was going to win with this, the brilliant Eclipse. This being Gadio, we get a dance remix on. This is the Steve Anderson remix. Do you know what? She's a winner, no matter what.

0: Bringing the joy, there she is. That is Ray. Good evening, it's me, Nigel. Let's get a guest on for you. If you listen to my podcast, Gale Time, which you can find on the Gaydio app or website, you will know that this week's guest is Heidi N. Closet, drag sensation from season 12 of RuPaul's Drag Race USA. And also she popped up on one of the All-Stars, but she's got a new TV show ready to go on OutTV, OutFlix here in the UK, called Drag House Rules. So as part of the podcast, I had to ask Heidi more about it.
1: So Drag House Rules is basically if you take all the queens you know and love, put them in a house, and you just set the house on fire. No, it's literally like, so it's scripted and it's satire at the same time. So it's, so basically we're playing heightened versions of ourselves, and like we're put in this house, we're supposed to compete, and it's, and it, we really delve into how crazy working on a set can be. And, really poke fun at reality TV, and it's a lot of fun. Got to hang out with a lot of the girls, got to work with them, and the thing about being scripted is that for me personally, I'm like usually more like a off the cuff kind of like, oh, kind of banter kind of person. So scripted is always like not necessarily where my like humor goes from, but being able to be there and like in there with all those girls, I was able to really tap into it and have a lot of fun. It's chaos. It's beauty, it's sexiness, but it's a lot of like ridiculousness. I know that Jujubee joins, and she's like, she was on the first season as a contestant, but now she's like on the production side of things in the show. And we get to see her become like the most like manipulative kind of like production person. And it's like, it's, she does a really good job at it. It's really good. It's really fun.
0: Because the queens alongside you, and obviously you said Jujubee is there in like a producer role, but you've got people like, yep, Trinity the Turk, Sevira Cristal, Plain Jane, Scarlet Envy. I mean, oh gosh, the list goes, Selena S. Titties, the list goes on and on and on.
1: Yes.
0: It must be lovely for you as, you know, such a much loved queen to actually spend time with fellow queens, because otherwise you're sort of always in different parts of the world, surely.
1: Exactly, exactly. A lot of us, a lot of the times we are traveling for a gig here and there, and usually we don't do gigs together. So we don't really get like a lot of time together unless we like are out in like LA together and at the clubs and stuff. So being able to like be all in together in one place was so much fun. It was just like, oh, it's kind of invigorating too, because it reminds me of like the old days of drag before I was on Drag Race, when I would like go out in drag for fun, hang with the girls, go to the bars, kiki, feet hurting by the end of the night. And it gave me kind of that kind of energy and vibe. But there was a check involved this time, so I was like, it's even better now.
0: Well, this is the thing, because obviously, I mean, on the show, I know it's a scripted comedy and it is like a, yes, satire, but the idea is that one of you queens wins $100,000.
1: Yes, yes, fingers crossed. We shall see. Now, if they pull out a big old fake check at the end, more than likely, gagged, right?
0: Yeah.
1: Gagged.

0: Free Mind, that is Prosper and Clooney. Good evening, it's me, Nigel. How you doing, my friends? Who fancies a ride on the Love Machine? Well, you're in luck, because Girls Are Loud are on the way.
1: It's Vanessa Williams here. I'm currently starring as the fashion icon Miranda Priestly in The Devil Wears Prada, the musical. Gadio are thrilled to be giving you the chance to win a pair of tickets to see the show, as well as an overnight stay in London and a fashion shopping spree, so you can get your hands on the hottest runway-worthy looks. For your chance to win, listen to Gadio this Friday. By all means, move at a glacial pace. You know how that thrills me. Featuring music by the legendary Elton John. Don't miss the season's must-have show. Playing at the Dominion Theatre right now. That's all.
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0: It's Closure, that is DOD and Hayley May. Good evening, it's me, Nigel May, no relation to Hayley. Well, not as far as I know, anyway. Good evening, how you doing? Let me get another guest on for you. You know I love to champion new music, especially when it comes from artists within our queer community. My next guest reached out to me on the socials and said, oh, I've got a new album coming out, would you care to listen? I did, and I wanted to get him on Gaydio. Let's say good evening to Kyle Motzinger.
1: Hello, how's it going, Nigel?
0: Very well, thank you, Kyle. I'm always keen to support, you know, brand new or upcoming or undiscovered queer talent out there. And you are a singer-songwriter that reached out to me on the socials. Tell us all about your lovely queer self, Kyle.
1: Well, I live in New York City. I released the first album in 2017, so we're coming up on a decade next year.
0: So quite a while. Now, your third album's out there now, of course. Tell us about this album and also the brand new song that I know we're pushing today called Pushy, which is rather exciting. So tell us about the album first off, because it's obviously a very personal thing for you.
1: Yeah, the album is very much about, for me, it's about all of the insecurities that come along with being an artist. But it's sort of the journey from insecurities and self-doubt to finally having courage and feeling that what you have to offer is valid and important. And, you know, for me, I wrote the album about being an artist, but for anybody in any career, you know, lots of people feel doubts about what they're doing. They feel imposter syndrome creeping in, which is, you know, one of the songs is called The Imposter. There's, you know, feeling like you are self-sabotaging yourself. There's a song called Sabotage. You know, it's very straightforward in that. And then towards the end of the album, we sort of get to a more confident place, you know, and I also talk about, you know, what's going on in the world, but it's about me kind of navigating this journey with what's going on in the world right now. And Pushy is about how you feel like sometimes you have to be a little pushy to get heard and to get yourself out there. I wrote this song because before this album was even written, I was trying to show a music video to a friend, and I posted it on his Facebook wall, and he said, well, that's a little pushy, don't you think? And then he loved the album. Then he loved the music video. And I'm like, well, you see, if I didn't post it on your wall, you would not have seen that I had a music video out. So that made me think, you know, you have to be a little pushy sometimes.
0: If you had not reached out to me, we would not be speaking now. Do you know what I mean? So it's always wise to do
1: exactly.
0: These things.
1: Exactly, yeah.
0: I mean, obviously, people that follow you online as well will see that you are very, very, very proud to be a queer man as well, very, very proud to be a queer individual. How important is it for you to represent within your music as well and within your artistry?
1: I think it's very important to just be yourself. And if that means loudly being queer, then that's what that means. And I also think in this time, especially, you know, I live stateside and it's just the entire community is under attack right now. And it's really important to me to just be out and proud, if only for just like visibility so that, you know, maybe somebody somewhere in the country, you know, sees me and what I'm doing and thinks, oh, well, he's doing it, you know. So I think it's important to be visible with your queerness.
0: People need to be loud, they need to be heard, and they need to be maybe a little bit pushy as well right now. It's got to be done. And what's the album called? And also, where do people go online if they want to find out more about you, Kyle?
1: The album is called Take It Back, which is, you know, like I said, which is sort of about, you know, taking back your power. And it really is kind of with the theme of the album. There's a title track too with that. You can find me on Instagram, Facebook, under my name, Kyle Motzinger, M-O-T singer, I always say when I'm spelling my name. Yeah, you can find me all across social media.
0: Well, Kyle, we look forward to seeing what the next chapter brings with this fabulous brand new album. Thanks for joining us here on Gaydio today. But before you go, would you care to introduce the track that we're here to push?
1: Yes, I'm Kyle Motzinger, and this is my song, Pushy.
0: Thank you, Kyle.

from the album Confessions 2 coming our way in July. That's Madonna and I Feel So Free. There was a listening party for that album this week. Thanks for the invitation. Not how rude. And apparently people are saying that the whole album is meaty and beaty. I cannot wait. Talking of meaty and beaty, let's get this on for you with me, Nigel May, right now. Gaga and Don't She.

0: Good luck, babe. That is Chapel Row. And that is it from me, Nigel May. Thank you, everybody, for letting me wrap up your weekend. But the weekend is not done, because don't forget, after your 8 o'clock news headlines, what have we got coming your way? Well, it's Pure Gold, Gadio Gold, right the way through into midnight with John Ryan and Ant Murphy. Those dance floor hits that shaped our community. I'll be back here on Gadio next weekend. Until then, have a great week. Lots of love.
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11: From the Sky News Centre at 8, a senior cabinet minister's dismissed talk of a Labour leadership contest as nonsense. Culture Secretary Lisa Nandy says she expects Sir Keir Starmer to still be Prime Minister when the summer holidays begin. Wes Streeting says he'll stand in any contest, while Andy Burnham's hoping to win the Makerfield by-election. The PM's former adviser, Simon Fletcher, says he should set out a timeline for his departure.
12: I think that there is simply a refusal in Downing Street to really think through why Labour has collapsed in its support. I don't think that the Downing Street, as it's currently set up under Keir Starmer, is able to do that, because it is the cause. The policies that is pursued are the cause of Labour's current crisis.
11: Donald Trump has issued a new threat to Iran. The US president's posted on his social media platform, the clock is ticking and they better get moving or there won't be anything left of them. It's reported he'll meet his top national security advisers on Tuesday. The subway station in Glasgow city centre has been partially closed after an attack nearby. Police say they're investigating reports of a serious assault in St Enoch Square. Health bosses in Africa say an Ebola outbreak is a public health emergency of international concern. At least 80 people are suspected to have died in the Democratic Republic of Congo. Sport now, and West Ham have lost 3-1 to Newcastle in a big blow to their hopes of avoiding Premier League relegation. A reporter, Stephen Goldsmith, at St James's Park.
13: The Hammers Premier League status hangs by a thread. A point is all Spurs need from two games now, with a vastly superior goal difference. And Newcastle, almost from nowhere, have given themselves a slight chance of European qualification.
11: Brentford remaining with a chance of qualifying for Europe after a 2-2 draw with Crystal Palace. The St Mirren will head into their Scottish Premiership relegation playoff on the back of a 1-1 draw with Dundee United. And finally, England won their Grand Slam title decider 43-28 against France in Rugby Union's Women's Six Nations. It's the 8th time in a row they've lifted the trophy. That's the latest. I'm Chris Milligan.

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1: Yep, here we go. Sunday night, another 4 hours of heroes and allies that built our community with their music in the back end of the 20th century. Queen soon, some Blondie, some Donna Summer to kick us off.
2: The UK's

Runaway from Sal Soul Orchestra. It's very rarely on Gaydio you'll hear an artist that took Madonna to court, but we have just played them. Vogue used samples of one of their songs, the inclusion of which was later the subject of a lawsuit that ended in Madonna's favour. Thanks, Wikipedia. I'm John Ryan. This is Gaydio Gold. Donna Summer's Bad Girls before that. MJ soon, some Queen and Steps as we continue to play you the heroes and the allies whose music helped build our communities. Right now, Blondie.

made number two in the charts. It was the last single from their first album, Step One. They were Steps, of course. Better, Best Forgotten, Bo Rap from Queen, Blondie's Atomic, Don't Stop So You Get Enough from Michael Jackson.

armed and extremely dangerous from First Choice, loving those disco inserts into Gadio Gold. We do it every Sunday night, 8 till midnight, me for the first 2 hours. I'm John Ryan. Hello, thanks for being here. Anthony Murphy after 10 o'clock tonight. On the way with me, Carl.

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Still one of the best live music nights I had was watching Saffron do that in the Manchester Academy, 12 years ago, ready to go at Gaydio. Dancing Queen from ABBA. This is Gaydio Gold, and I've got to big up our music producer, Dave Cooper, also found here at Breakfast on Gaydio, for digging deep for this one from 1981, Patrick Cowley and Sylvester. This is Menergy at Gaydio Gold.

Like a Virgin, Madonna, Kylie's What Kind of Fool, heard all that before. And before that, Menergy, Patrick Cowley and Sylvester here at KDO Gold, where we're playing you the songs of the 20th century. I'm John Ryan here until 10 o'clock, but it takes two of us to carry the weight of all this amazing music. Anthony Murphy after 10 for another 2 hours of KDO Gold.

0: That is a great Pointer Sisters song that you very rarely hear on the radio. We love Automatic, but that's awesome as well. Neutron Dance. From the Pointer Sisters, I'm John Ryan. This is Gadio. So Gadio Gold continues after your news for nine. Let me have a look at what we've got for you. A former Page 3 girl before she went lesbian. Denise Williams. That's not who Denise Williams is. Denise Williams as well. So Joan Armour Trading. Human League. Lucretta Holloway. Nikki French. Two absolute scene icons. And plenty more too. Gadio Gold continues soon.
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7: From the Sky News Centre at 9, the Culture Secretary has dismissed talk of a Labour leadership race as froth and nonsense, but Lisa Nandy has said it's a personal decision for Sir Keir Starmer whether he wants to fight one. Wes Streeting is bidding to become PM by campaigning to overturn Brexit. His potential rival Andy Burnham's been in the Makerfield constituency, where he's hoping to stand to become an MP again.
8: I did do a protest vote, yeah. But now that you're back on board.
9: Oh, really? Right, yeah, that definitely means everything. That's why I'm doing it.
8: Yeah,
9: I'm trying to get this party back to where it solidly should have always been, you know, and that's why I'm doing it.
8: Brilliant.
7: Reports suggest the US and Israel are stepping up preparations for renewed attacks on Iran. Donald Trump's warned Tehran the clock is ticking. A taxi driver has been spat at and knocked unconscious in a racist attack in Belfast. He was approached by two men and a woman late last night. Police officers protecting the royal family at Windsor Castle are under investigation. A number are alleged to have slept on duty. London's mayor has condemned the idea of the north of England hosting the Olympics and Paralympics in the 2040s. Sir Sadiq Khan's worried the capital could miss out on bidding. In football, West Ham suffered a 3-1 defeat at Newcastle in a big blow to their hopes of avoiding Premier League relegation. The draw for Tottenham at Chelsea on Tuesday would effectively send them down, as Spurs have a far superior goal difference. Boss Nuno Espirito Santo says they struggled after falling 2-0 behind in the first 20 minutes.
10: The way we started, we're soft. The way we concede the first goal, the second goal, then everything is much harder. But let's try to finish the season with dignity, with respect for the club. It's going to be a hard week for in front of us.
7: Relegated Livingston were beaten 4-1 by Kilmarnock in the Scottish Premiership. And England have won a fifth consecutive Grand Slam in Rugby Union's Women's Six Nations with a 43-28 victory over title rivals France. That's the latest. I'm Nick Courage.

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1: Not just the songs you hear all the time when people say, oh, remember the old days? But songs that help build our community, from Tiffany, from Salt and Pepper, and Anita Ward soon.
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0: harmed in the making of that song. Anita Ward, Ring My Bell at Gaydio. No One Gets the Prize from Diana Ross.
1: Cinderella Cut It Up One Time.
0: Not played that for ever. Tiffany soon. Right now, let's talk

we are digging deep tonight. Sunday night is where we turn the clock back. Samantha Fox, Naughty Girls Need Love Too. I never heard a true word spoken. Tiffany, I think we're alone now. Salt and Pepper, Let's Talk About Sex. As Gadio Golds continues, so kick back, enjoy your Sunday night with a bit of the Spices. 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

What an iconic synth pop classic. Eurythmics, Sweet Dreams at Gaydio. The brilliant Denise Williams, by the way. Let's hear it for the boy before that. But Sweet Dreams started a whole kind of movement because they recorded that in a little kind of a home loft studio where they were living at the time. First massive hit for them, really. And after that, loads of acts decided, oh, we don't need the big studios. We don't need to go to Soho or Barbados. We can do it at home. And that started a whole new kind of recording at home, chilling out. Whenever you kind of got the muse to make something, just nip upstairs and knock out a hit. It's Gaydio.

the voice of Ride On Time from Black Box, of course, the most sampled female singer in popular music, they reckon. That's Lita Holloway and Love Sensation. I could be fired from radio for talking over this electric piano bit at the start of Borderline, but you know what? I don't care. Probably my favourite Madonna song of all time.

0: 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Another 2 hours of Gadio Gold on the way with Anthony Murphy. 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
11: From the Sky News Centre at 10, Culture Secretary Lisa Nandy says it's up to Keir Starmer whether he wants to fight in a Labour leadership contest. Potential contender Wes Streeting's already announced he wants to rejoin the EU. Likely rival Andy Burnham voted Remain, although the constituency of Makerfield he's hoping to win largely backed Brexit.
12: I voted Leave when we had that vote, so I was definitely staying to stay out of it.
13: We can see the results of what happened, so for me, if they just put us back in, I'd be happy with that.
14: It was a massive mistake, the whole of the United Kingdom. People don't seem to realise what a massive error it was.
11: Scotland Rugby Union legend Scott Hastings has died aged 61 after battling cancer. Alongside brother Gavin, he was part of the last Scottish team to win a Grand Slam in the 1995 Nations. Donald Trump's telling Iran the clock is ticking. It's reported the US president will meet his security advisers on Tuesday to discuss the next steps in the war. Police officers guarding Windsor Castle are under investigation over allegations some slept on duty. They could be put on restricted duties. The government's looking to see if the north of England could host the Olympics and Paralympics in the 2040s. UK Sport's doing a feasibility study. British Paralympian Grace Harvey trained in Manchester.
15: The cities are like Manchester and Liverpool and so many more up north has such a ripe talent for having such sporting prowess. And like we know that the north is capable of showcasing what sporting talent there is up there. So for them to be able to showcase the games in the 2040s would be absolutely insane.
11: In sport, West Ham have lost 3-1 at Newcastle in a big blow to their hopes of avoiding Premier League relegation. It means a Tottenham win at Chelsea on Tuesday would send them down. St Mirren will head into their Scottish Premiership relegation playoff on the back of a 1-1 draw with Dundee United. And England have won their Grand Slam title decider 43-28 against France in Rugby Union's Women's Six Nations. That's the latest. I'm Daisy Steele.

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1: We shall finish off this glorious weekend with a couple of hours of 70s, 80s, 90s heroes and allies. I'm Anthony Murphy, taking you through to midnight with the second half of KDO Gold. The UK's LGBT.

I've just seen, I'm very, very happy. I've got some Baccarat on the way for you soon. But we had Stargard there and Odyssey going back to my roots here on Gadio Gold. Thanks to John Ryan for the first couple of hours. I'm Anthony Murphy, taking you through till midnight. I've got the Pet Shop Boys left to my own devices. I've got Natalie Imbruglia and Torn. Before that, though, the one thing we all want a little bit of is a little bit of respect. This

0: 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The dance floor hits that shaped our community.
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in the slightest bit over the top. Left to my own devices, the Pet Shop Boys, Natalie and Brulia's Torn, and a Diva's Respect. It's the heroes and the allies, the songs that we danced our little tushies off to in the 70s, the 80s, and the 90s. I have got, yes sir, I can boogie on the way for you. I'm so happy about that. I got Dave to put that one on. Yay! Before that though, Aretha and George, I knew you were waiting for me. Number one, 1987.

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A bit of Baccarat. Yes, sir, I can boogie. 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Thank you. Before that, Aretha Franklin, George.

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didn't she just have the most stunning voice, especially singing live? Whitney Houston, I'm Your Baby Tonight. Before that, RuPaul, Supermodel, You Better Work. I have got Grace Jones on the way. I have got on the way for you someone who is very famous for wearing some leaves. If you know, you know. Before that, though, it's George Benson, and it's time to Give Me the Night.

You had Grace Jones there and Pride, a bit of Sunita and So Macho and George Benson, Give Me the Night. Last two songs of this hour. Madonna is on the way with a lucky star, but as you can hear, Abba are here now for you. Voulez-vous?

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0: From the Sky News Centre at 11, a senior cabinet minister's dismissed talk of a Labour leadership contest as nonsense. Culture Secretary Lisa Nandy says she expects Sir Keir Starmer to still be Prime Minister when the summer holidays begin. The PM's former adviser, Simon Fletcher, says he should set out a timeline for his departure.
1: I think that there is simply a refusal in Downing Street to really think through why Labour has collapsed in its support. I don't think that the Downing Street, as it's currently set up under Keir Starmer, is able to do that because it is the cause of policies that is pursued are the cause of Labour's current crisis.
0: US President Donald Trump has warned Iran the clock is ticking as talks to bring the war to an end have stalled. Meanwhile, Iranian media is reporting the US has failed to make any concrete concessions in its response to Tehran's latest proposals to end the conflict. A senior health official in Africa says he's in panic mode because of an Ebola outbreak linked to scores of deaths. More than 330 suspected cases have been recorded in the Democratic Republic of Congo. The World Health Organization has declared it a public health emergency. Scotland rugby union legend Scott Hastings has died aged 61 after a battle with cancer. Alongside brother Gavin, he was part of the last Scottish team to win a Grand Slam in the 1995 Nations. West Ham suffered a 3-1 defeat at Newcastle in a big blow to their hopes of avoiding Premier League relegation. A draw for Tottenham at Chelsea on Tuesday would effectively send them down as Spurs have a far superior goal difference. Elsewhere, Bruno Fernandes equaled the competition record for most goal assists in a season in Manchester United's 3-2 win against Nottingham Forest.
2: They've been trying everything they can to score from my passes. Was there probably moments today that I should have passed instead of shoot and still I got the shot, but I'm very happy for the assist. But more than that, I'm very happy for the win and to finish the season on a high.
0: In the Scottish Premiership, relegated Livingston were beaten 4-1 by Kilmarnock. That's the latest. I'm Daisy Steele.

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1: So let's finish off the weekend, taking you up to midnight with the 70s, the 80s, the 90s. I'm Anthony Murphy, this is Gaydio Gold, and it has got to be real. The UK's

We love a little bit of Supernature. As, of course, do Neil and Debbie. They adore that track. They're here every Saturday morning into the afternoon, 10 till 1. Catch them. Yes, and they have a podcast as well, and you can get that as well. Oh, it's great. This is Gaydio Gold, though. I'm Anthony Murphy, taking you up to midnight with the 70s, 80s, 90s, the songs that helped shape the LGBTQ plus community that we are today, the songs that we were shaking our little tushettes off to in those decades. I've got Ace of Base on the way for you. Before that, though, Black Box, and it's not right on time.

0: remember when that first came out. And I just think people sat up and just went, "Oh, that just sounds a little bit different for the time." Yes, Ace of Base. All that she wants. CNC Music Factory are on the way. Gonna make you sweat. I adore that song. Just, it was just dance of the time. Oh, late 80s, early 90s. Before that, though, and not a costume malfunction in sight, it's time for Janet Jackson. Nasty.
1: Give me a bit.

CNC Music Factory, gonna make you sweat. Before that, Janet Jackson and A Little Bit Nasty. Now, would you like some

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911? Oh yes, more than a woman. And before that, give me Cheetah Heels. The Divine, Eartha Kitt and Bronski Beat with Cheetah Heels. You have to say it like that. It is compulsory. I have some Cool in the Gang on the way for you. I've got some steps for you. So it's one of those, if you know the routine, you know the routine. Before that, though, time for a little bit of Company B. I've not heard this in ages. This is Fascinated.

had Company B, Fascinated. We had Steps and Love's Got a Hold on Your Heart. And there, a little bit of Cool and the Gang and Get Down on It. We are going to end this week's Gaydio Gold with two absolute iconic legends whose surnames rhyme with each other. Yes, on the way, Luther Vandross. Before that, though, it's Diana Ross and Chain Reaction.

Oh, a little bit of Luther. Never Too Much. Before that, Diana Ross, the Boss, and Chain Reaction, rounding off this week's Gaydio Gold. It's been lush. And fear not, John Ryan.

0: It's Vanessa Williams here. I'm currently starring as the fashion icon Miranda Priestly in The Devil Wears Prada, the musical. Gadio are thrilled to be giving you the chance to win a pair of tickets to see the show, as well as an overnight stay in London and a fashion shopping spree, so you can get your hands on the hottest runway-worthy looks. For your chance to win, listen to Gadio this Friday. By all means, move at a glacial pace. You know how that thrills me. Featuring music by the legendary Elton John. Don't miss this season's must-have show. Playing at the Dominion Theatre right now. That's all.
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